cat. 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Mother, she told me, good girl, don't do.

One morning I took my dad's big gun. Super, super cinematic Schwarzenegger Terminator, put a mask on. Feeling like the motherfucking dead guy on a dark night, yeah. Heath Ledger.

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Take me to see, then you get your ass in back. Bus, you rise all the way.

decision, despite our concern over increased enemy activity in Laos, in Cambodia, and in South Vietnam. And at that time, I warned that if I concluded that increased enemy activity

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I want to be the last one standing. No more crying through the night. 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

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Super, super cinematic Schwarzenegger Terminator, put a mask on. Feeling like the motherfucking dead guy on a dark night, yeah. Heath Ledger.

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And you say, for what reason? And he says, how? And you say, what does this mean? And he screams back, you're a cow.

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I seen her when you jumped at me, live from behind the door, and looked into my eyes.

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The TB is killing me. How much is it?

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I can see and smell the TB sheet. Raise up the window and let me see the sunlight before I go. The TB, I know it get me. I don't weigh but 90 pounds. 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Raise up the window. 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
1: I done throw it away.
0: What do you do?
1: Take this old guitar and put these blues all day.
0: You must get your basket, Brownie, and make it into them woods. If you don't find